0: ¡Un grito, mi raza! Oh, yes, that's going to do it for us. I'm out the door. I'll see you tomorrow from 3 to 5 p.m. I'm out the door, my people. See you tomorrow.
1: Hello, everybody. I do want to let you know that we do have our diabetes prevention program at the Tucson Indian Center, and it is Amber Labahi that runs that program. So she has Wellness Wednesdays that are weekly classes at the Indian Center for individuals or families looking to gain more knowledge and support around diabetes or to incorporate exercise and health lifestyles into their lives. 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

try to sit down here. So upset with you, know what to do. My first impulse was to run up on you and do a ramble. We're about to jam and flat blast both of you. I ain't want to mess up this $3,700 Lynx coat. So instead, I chill. Chill, then with the bank. Took out every dime. And then with the cancel all those credit cards.

0: What you trying to prove? Huh? 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I can get a silk suit, Gucci handbag, blue diamonds. I gave you things you couldn't even pronounce. Now I can't give you nothing but advice. But you still young. That's right, you still young. I hope you learn a valuable lesson from all this. You know? 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

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I used to tell you that your hair looks fly, kiss you slow and stare in your eyes. Now I talk real foul and slick, every other sentence is you make me sick. Back in the days I was your number one pick, now your heart's half broken and that's hard to fix. 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It's a long journey back to the place we was, when I was too embarrassed to admit I wasn't loved, and you was my good girl that wouldn't give it up.

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Losing all that, God forbid. You deserve flowers and candy, the simple things, in addition to the SLs, baguettes and rings. Instead, I walk around like I'm a king, and having you ain't nothing but a thing. 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Some say love is painful and helps you grow. 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

tearful supplication. She looked up in my face. I could feel her heart was breaking. She did say, "You should have told me you was married, baby."

0: 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We've got a message that goes beyond the beats and rhythm. It's about community, compassion, and making a difference.
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you're doing, cause I'm about to ruin the image and the style that you're used to. I look funny, but yo, I'm making money, see. 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

from the slums of Shaolin. Wu-Tang Clan strikes again. The RZA, the JZA, old dirties have an inspector. Death, they pour on the chef. You guard, Ghostface, Killer, and the man.

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I'ma dedicate this to everybody that's sitting at the bar. And for everybody that's on the dance floor, raise one of your hands in the air.

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1: 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So she has Wellness Wednesdays that are weekly classes at the Indian Center for individuals or families looking to gain more knowledge and support around diabetes or to incorporate exercise and health lifestyles into their lives. 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

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And all in all, it don't mean nothing if you ain't got love. 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

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And these women are putting their hands all over his young man to come to us. But I thought, and I'm much, much unhappy about that. I had to come down to the level of becoming a beaten girl, a basic woman.

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0: I don't know, I was really drunk at the time. You could tell it was in Prudence at number two. They were asking why I was in Prudence on 311. After the time.
1: Είμαι ενώ πάει αυτή τα πανόκη, είναι ο ακές αμνόκη, μην κυρίω.
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1: Came calling home last night, but many nights before. Finally made it to my feet as she opened up the door and she said, "You're not."

listeners. 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

0: coming back. The 1990 Chub Rock jumps upon the scene with a lean and a hardcore dream. The dream wasn't crafted to be pornographic. Decency started from the Crip Plus kids. Don't need to hear all of that on a rap. The strength of my vibe placed Chubs on the map, cause authority, seniority goes off. My staff gets autographed, plus gets up class. Read my mic, heed my sight. I definitely lead you right to treat me right. Peace.
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días. Good morning, mi gente de Dios entrañable, que chamalea y nepo Sandra Muñoz, your flower in the desert, la chaparita. Yes, jamming with you guys on this Friday. It is July 10th, 2026, and it is now 11:18 a.m., so good morning to you. Hope all is well, and my prayers to you if you're going through something, or, you know, you're just having a little heartache, or whatever the case may be. If you're going through the ups and downs, more prayers to you for lifting you up with strength and positive thoughts, okay, and to keep going forward. Yeah. Want to give a special little tribute to who we know as Bonnie Taylor. Now, Bonnie Taylor was one of my favorite singers, with two songs that I really love to hear. I mean, I was just a teenager, you know, when I heard these songs, but I really love them, and to this day I still love them. But I was sad to hear that she passed away on July 8th. Yeah, so at 75, I believe she was 75 years old, and it's just so sad when our, you know, our iconics and pioneers that, you know, gave us good music and passed on, you know, and they passed away, but they've lasted long. You know, I think 70 some is good, good years, you know, but, for some, sometimes we all want to live up to 100 or more, and, you know, more blessings on that, because some do go to 100 and some, and, that's a blessing, especially if you have family with you to take care of you, to love you and get you through it, right? All right, mi gente, so that's how we're going to start off. Just a little tribute to Bonnie Taylor, who is really not Bonnie Taylor. Her name was Gaymore Sullivan. I say it in Spanish. But see, she was definitely known as Bonnie Taylor, so that's how I knew her, and look up her music that way. But yes, a little tribute to her on this Friday morning, and we'll continue on with more songs, more plática, and more information for you on this day, okay? So definitely keep it locked in, play it loud and proud, and we'll get your Friday going. Seguro que sí. All right, good morning to you. 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Here we go with this one, and this one, I like, it's a heartache, and I just love her voice too as well. So hope you enjoy it as I did, okay? All right, here we go. Thank you, mi gente, for joining me today.

yes, that's Louis the Singer right there. If you've not heard of him, oh my goodness, he definitely knows how to sing right. Yeah, he's got a history, you know, doing some time, but came out and look at him now. You know, he went forward and continued his career as a singer, not only as a singer, but as a country singer. And, you know, he uses a lot of lowriders in his videos, you know, and as a matter of fact, he did a TikTok saying and asking Lowrider Car Clubs, you know, to get in contact with him or his manager to be able to use some of those lowriders in his videos. Pretty cool, right? Yeah. Yep, he's out in Texas, but he'll be here in Tucson, Arizona on the 21st. So FYI, just giving you that little information there. Yep, yep, yep. All right, so we have the primary elections, mi gente, and today, Friday, July 10th, is the last day to request a mail ballot. Okay, in Tucson, you can request it. You can request one by calling the Pima County Recorder's Office at 520-724-4330. Okay, that number again is 520-724-4330. Okay, so or you can go to their website at www.recorder.pima.gov/ballot-by-mail-request. Okay, but you will have to check your voter's registration first. 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That number again is 520-738-7634. Okay. 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That number again is 1-888-777-3831. Okay, and the early voting ballot drop-off replacements are Monday through Friday from July 13th through July 16th from 8 a.m. to 5 p.m. And then on Friday, July 17th from 8 a.m. to 7 p.m. And emergency voting is Saturday, July 18th from 9 a.m. to 3 p.m. And Monday, July 20th from 9 a.m. to 3 p.m. as well. Election day is Tuesday, July 21st from 6 a.m. to 7 p.m. Okay, so like I said, for more information, you can go to pima.vote or you can call 520-724-4330. Okay, and we have the addresses here for the 24/7 days a week ballot drop off boxes. One is downtown, and that's at the Recorder's Office, 240 North Stone Avenue. And then we also have one on the east side. It's the Recorder's Office at 6920 East Broadway Boulevard. Also in sales, we have one there at the Tohono O'odham, Bashas Plaza, 1 Main Street, sales. And then we have the one here at the Tribal, Pascua Yaqui Tribal Chambers, 7474 South Camino del Oeste. And in Sahuarita, we have it at the Town Hall, 375 West Sahuarita Centerway. Okay. All right, mi gente. So definitely get your vote counts. Yep, get those in. All right, mi gente, let's get back into the music. Now, this one right here, me encanta porque la canta esta canción con Frontera, Grupo con Frontera, and that's Karin León. This song, I just love it. When it came on, I just played it like I don't know how many times, but I hope you enjoy it, okay? Happy Friday to you. It is now 11:44 a.m. Good morning. Hope you're doing well and enjoying KPYT 100.3 and KPYU 100.7 in El Paso Village UMA Radio, the voice of the Pascua Yaqui Tribe, the Lunchbox Music Show with your flower in the desert, La Chaparita. Let's do

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1: 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KPYU, LP, Obasqua Village.

Yes, good afternoon, mi gente. It is now 12:13 p.m. Yes, buenas tardes. 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UMA Radio, the voice of the Pascuayaque tribe, with your flower in the desert, La Chaparita. Yes, on this Friday, it is July 10th, 2026. Wow. Already on the 10th day. I tell you, these days go by so fast, but I hope you got done what you needed to get done. All is accomplishing. Yes, I know the day's not over yet, but, you know, you still got a little bit of time there, you know. But same thing is that we don't get it done, there's tomorrow or the next week or, you know, whenever you have time to get it done, it'll get done as long as you get it done. So try not to stress. I know, easier said than done, right? Mm-hmm, I know. Alrighty, so if you missed yesterday's Casino del Sol hiring event over at the Itomiapsi building in Guadalupe, you can also make time for July 21st from 12 p.m. to 3 p.m. at Pueblo High School Gym. It's located at 3500 South 12th Avenue. And then they're also going to have another one on Thursday, July 30th from 3 p.m. to 6 p.m. Okay, that's when it's going to last the same time, but it's going to be towards the evening. So if you want to go to that one's going to be here in Pascua, and that's at the PYT Wellness Center, 5305 Fayetorim. And that is for the new Casino del Sol, Bahi Tam. Yes, so it is looking very nice, mi gente. I've passed by there a few times, and it's looking really nice. Yesterday, the sunset, I was right here for the AVA. I was looking at the Casino del Sol right here, and the sunset, I don't know, the sun just hit the dome very perfectly, but, you know, I couldn't take a picture. I had to get to where I was going, but it was so beautiful. It looks so nice. So I can just imagine how the new casino is going to look, you know, and it already is looking nice. So, yeah, it'll be a great pleasure to work there well, you know. So, yeah, if you didn't get to go, like I said, yesterday in Guadalupe too, you know, you can also come down to Tucson and take these hiring events for that casino. Okay. Alrighty. And then we have saved the date. Yes, for August 8th. We invite you to join us for a day of spiritual blessing and awareness. Chiquit Hiapsi Make. Okay. That is going to be taking place from 9 a.m. to 1:30 p.m. at the Pascuayaque Wellness Center. If you have any questions on that, you can call Jose Hernandez at 520-809-5037. Okay, that number again is 520-809-5037. Seguro que sí. Also, too, they're going to be having an ownership fair. Yes, here. Mm-hmm. We have 2 days for those, okay? So join us for home ownership fair and explore valuable resources, okay? Meet one-on-one with lenders, realtors, and home warranties and insurance providers and other organization and contractors, okay? This is dedicated to help you achieve your home ownership goals. Yes, so they're going to be having it on Saturday, July 18th, 2026, from 10 a.m. to 1 p.m. And this is going to be in Guadalupe, Arizona, at the Itomiapsi Tribal Building, 9405 South Avenida del Yaqui. And then they're going to have another one on Saturday, July 25th, from 10 a.m. to 1 p.m. And this location is going to be here in Tucson, in Pascua, at the Health and Social Services Family Center, located at 4567 West at the Cusum Road. Okay. If you have any questions, contact Rosemary Arriaga, Comadre Rosemary. That's 520-879-5991. That number again is 520-879-5991. Okay. All right. So let's get back into the music. Now, these few songs right here, I want to dedicate it to my mom. Yesterday was a memory, you know, of her gaining her wings.
and a celebration of her life of no more suffering, no more pain, you know, and meeting with my dad up in heaven and family members. And I know that she was happy to see my grandma and grandpa and all the her brother and sisters that are up there in heaven. And so I just want to say, Mom, we miss you and we love you, and gracias a Dios you're resting in peace and no more suffering, but we miss you dearly and we love you dearly, and that's from all the family. We love you so much, Mama. Okay, so aquí va esta cancioncita que le encantaba mucho el Cornelio Reina. Esta cancioncita me encanta para ella. Te vas, ángel mío. Aquí les va, mi gente. And good afternoon to you. It is now 12:19 p.m. If you have to do anything, it's that time. Okay.

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1: Hi, everyone. 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We're currently recruiting participants, so if you have a high school student or know someone who might be interested, we'd love to connect. We also have some upcoming events, a youth and family info session on June 6th at the Tucson Indian Center, where families can learn more about the program and summer events. And we have a Native Youth Wellness Warrior Camp, June 10th to June 12th at Pima County Community Desert Vista Campus. This is a three-day experience focused on culture, leadership, and wellness. Both are free, and meals will be provided for all attendees. To learn more or sign up, you can find us on social media or contact the Tucson Indian Center. We hope to see your youth there.
2: Hello, everybody. I do want to let you know that we do have our diabetes prevention program at the Tucson Indian Center, and it is Amber Labahi that runs that program. So she has Wellness Wednesdays that are weekly classes at the Indian Center for individuals and families looking to gain more knowledge and support around diabetes or to incorporate exercise and health lifestyles into their lives. So join us from 8:30 a.m. to 9:30 for our Walking Warriors Club. Take a walk with us downtown to earn steps for your day from 9:30 a.m. to 11 a.m. Stay for our food demo, where our nutritionist Rainbow shows you how to make nutritious meals using traditional ingredients and whole foods. To end our class, join us this Wednesday to practice mindfulness yoga and breathing techniques with our yoga instructor, Michelle Holler. You do not need to register for classes, and you are encouraged to attend. Thank you. Hello, everyone. My name is Kalia Shirley. I'm one of the suicide prevention and education specialists at the Tucson Indian Center. I also work alongside Alyssa Draylen. So at the Indian Center, typically we show up every day for anybody that may come in a mental health crisis. But other than that, I want to share with you the programs that we have going on currently. So we have our drumming circle, which is every first and third Tuesday of the month from 5:30 to 7. And we have our book club from 5:30 to 7 every second and 4 Tuesday of the month as well. But other than that, I do want to mention that on May 2nd, we have our annual Heroes for Hope event, and that will be from 10 a.m. to 2 p.m. at the El Pueblo Activity Center, and this event is in honor of mental health awareness. So we'll be providing educational resources as well as different fun activities in regards to mental health.
3: Variety is the spice of life. Here's more variety.

that's going to do it for me. Up next is going to be DJ Joey, the Mix Master. Alrighty, so I shall see you guys next week on Monday. I will be doing the morning show, so we'll have coffee together, okay? For mientras, have a good weekend, have a good Friday, and take care of yourselves, okay? Take care of you es más primero, alright? And then you can take care of everyone that you love around you. Don't forget the early votings, okay? Alright, I shall see you guys next week. 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

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My first impulse was to run up on you and do a ramble. We're about to jam in flat blast both of you. I ain't want to mess up this $3,700 Lynx coat. So instead, I chill. 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And I went to the bank. 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
0: 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You know, go find somebody like me one of these days. 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You without me like cornflake without the milk. 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
1: Keeping it real, son.
2: That's right.
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I used to tell you that your hair looked fly, kiss you slow and stare in your eyes. Now I talk real foul and slick, every other sentence is you make me sick. Back in the days I was your number one pick, now your heart's half broken and that's hard to fix. 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

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You deserve flowers and candy, the simple things, in addition to the SL baguettes and rings. 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

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Pop, pim, pop, pim, pop. It's a little catchy, man. A little catchy. Here it goes. Corazón Espinado. Maná.

KPYT 100.3. Yes, there you have it. Lady Antebella for you right here. Such a lovely song. I need you now, woman or man. Whichever one it might be, check it out, y'all. You're in the mix with DJ Joey, the mix master Lopez, aquí en un viernes. Friday, but Changa Mix, alrighty, here we go, we're going to crank it up, we're going to do a little bit of craziness right here on KPYT and KPYU. We are UN Radio, the voice of the Pascua Yaqui tribe. Hey, vámonos, turn it up, turn it up.

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And I want to remind everybody, I want to give you a little bit of info, all right? The Back to School Bash, Pascal Yaki Tribe presents the Back to School Bash. All right, get ready for a successful school year. Join us for a collaborative event offering health services, school supplies, and family support all in one place, people. En solamente una parte, okay? Free services for kids and families, sports, physical, parent, guardian must be present. Immunizations, please bring current immunization records. Backpacks will be given away while supplies last. Okay, so you better get there early, all right? We're going to let you know where this is going to be taking place in just a little bit, all right? Check it out, all you Batitos over there that need a haircut, you got you're looking like a bushwhacker already, you know, you need a haircut for school, so you can look nice and trim, all trimmed up, fresh cut and everything. Free haircuts for you, limited time, all right, it's going to be from 9 a.m. to 1 p.m. on those free haircuts. It's going to be comida, and that mean you, Jojo, okay? Because you're going to eat up all the comida. I know how much you eat, my brother. And they're not going to have no chorizo for you. All right? Check it out. And there's going to be games. And there's going to be plenty of raffles. You're going to have a lot of great prizes on those raffles, all right? And the first one's going to be taking place in New Pasqua Annex, Tribal Annex, 7500 South Settler Avenue, Tucson, AZ85746. And this is going to be on Saturday, July 25th, 2026. And it's going to be from 9 a.m. to 2 p.m. All right. Once again, that's going to be at the Tribal Annex, PYT Tribal Annex. And it's going to be Saturday, July 25th, 2026. At 7400 South Settler Avenue, Tucson, Arizona, 85746 from 9 a.m. to 2 p.m. And the second one is going to be taking place over in Old Pasqua Ritchie Resource Center, 2209 North 15th Avenue, Tucson, Arizona, 85705. And that's going to be on Saturday, August 1st from 2026 from 9 a.m. to 2 p.m. All right, so be sure you get your kids out there and get yourself some back school supplies, backpacks, haircuts, and have a lot of great fun with the whole family. Fun, food, and games. For more info, please contact the Education Department at 520-879-5050 or Community Health Nursing at 520-879-6119. Once again, those numbers are 520-879-5050 or 520-879-6119. Here we go, back into the mix with DJ Joey, the Mix Master Lopez, at Lemos on the Friday Pachanga Mix right here on KPYT 100.3 and KPYU 100.7 FM.

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Got a big staticky shout out going out there to you, Chuppity. You sound staticky, girl. Hey, just kidding. Thanks for letting us know, you know, for the music. You know, we're just having so much of a great time out there. Vamos con más y más música por la cumbias right here on the Friday for Changa Mix with your truly DJ Joey, the Mix Master Lopez. Here we go on KBYT 100.3 and KBYU 100.7 FM. UNF Radio, we are the voice of the Pascua Yaqui tribe. I live almost mi gente.

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Yes, here we go. I'm going to do a couple oldies for Alexis. Right here, Lexi. She want to hear Reasons from Earth, Wind, Fire. Here you go.

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And check it out, y'all. We're having a good old time here, right here in the Friday Pachanga Mix, taking you till 5 o'clock, the first. And you know what, guys? Can you believe it? I was actually on time today. I was early. And, yeah, Alexis was like, what are you doing? You're early. Yeah, I don't know. You know how we go. You know how we, if Yabinishi does it, we do Yaki time. Yep. My community, you know. We always run you on Yaki time. Those that are, that don't, you know, I give you guys much props, you know. You guys can be on time, early, so me, I'm always running late. I don't know why, pero estoy atardado todo el tiempo. It's enough tiempo. See that. Hey, 50 more minutes to go and play all your favorite hits. Aquí tenemos una mezcla bonita para ustedes. Esta que la canción que se dice a dar a la onda. We're going to kick it off with that one. And after that, we've got the next. We'll be doing Cumbia de los Muertos. We're going to take it to San Fernando. So stay tuned for that right here on KPYT 100.3 and KPYU, you, and all of you at 100.7 FM. We are UN Radio. We are the voice of the Pascua. Yaki Tribe. 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

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Yep. Quedamos con Cumbia de los Muertos. Also, Motley right here on your station. KPYT and KPYU DJ Joey, the Mixing Master Lopez, doing it up in the mix. Esperando en vivo for you, my gente. 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

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Simon Kefis, DJ Joey Lopez. Joey the Mixmaster Lopez. Oh, yeah. Oh, yeah. Get your name right, boy. Get your name right. Get the marbles out of your mouth, like I used to tell Jojo. Check this one out, people. The Pasco Yaki Tribe presents Back to School Bash. Get ready for a successful school year. Tito Weedle, join us for a collaborative event offering health services, school opportunities, and family support all in one place. Solamente un lugar, just one place. You don't have to jump around and jump around and jump around everywhere. Free services for the kids and families. It's going to be sports, physicals. Parent or guardian must be present. And check this one out. Immunizations. They're going to have immunizations. So, you know, if you need a shot, little kid widows, don't be scared, man. It's for your own good, okay? Please bring current immunization records. They're going to have backpacks and school supplies while supplies last. And like I said earlier, all the little ratitos que andan con el pelo todo mechudo for the summer. Check it out, y'all. You guys can look, get a fresh cut, look all nice, slim and trim. Man, all the girls are gonna want you. All right. Pero, you know, like that one. And that one song, que me preguntó. I got all the girls. I got all the girls. Yeah, but anyways, you're going to have free haircuts, and that's going to be a limited time only, 9 a.m. to 1 p.m. So, yeah, guys, little guys out there, and even up to the bigger high school guys, I mean, you need a haircut, take yourself on over there to one of these two locales that I'm going to let you know right now. We're going to have fun food, games, and raffles. The first one's going to be held at New Pasqua, here in New Pasqua, PYT Tribal Annex, 7400 South Settler Avenue, Tucson, Arizona, 85705, Saturday, July 25th, all right, 2026, of course, and that's going to be from 9 a.m. till 2 p.m., and the second place you can go, it's going to be at Ritchie Resource Center at 2209 North 15th Avenue, Tucson, Arizona, 85705, and that's going to be on Saturday, August 1st, 2026, from 9 a.m. to 2 p.m. And, of course, for more info, more 411 for you, you can always call Education Department at 520-879-5050 or Community Health Nursing at 520-879-6119. Those numbers, once again, are 520-879-5050, and that's the Education Department, or at 520-879-6119. And that's the Community Health Nursing. And that's, of course, brought to you by Sewa Usi and the Pasqua Yaki Tribe. Of course. And here we go. Back into the mix right here. Aquí vamos con la música de los García Brothers. Here we go. Puro conjunto, carnal.

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There you have it, de corazón a corazón. Aquí vemos Say Nothing But Tejano in the mix with DJ Joey, the mix master Lopez, on this Friday for Changa Mix right here. We've got about 27 minutes left to go. Aquí le vamos, ahí le va mi raza. Síguele.

0: 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You still got one of them old school radios. 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You know, I don't even have one. 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Alrighty, compa. Alright, well, I'm going to do some PSAs for you guys, just really shortly, really quick, and then we're going to do some couple oldies, two or three oldies today. We're going to fall in love. We're going to make you guys fall in love, all right? 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

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Oh man, they have it, a double shot of war, and Lexus is telling me, Joey, you better play some oldies. She's holding me down, man. She's holding me hostage, making me play all these oldies, but they're good oldies. Here we go, the four chops. 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

0: Well, here's KPYG 100.3 and KPYU 100.7 FM. That's gonna do it for me, the Friday for Chunga Mix. Oh man, I'm out of here, and that was going out there to Lexi. She does oldies, so we ended up with some oldies, and sorry I can't do my usual what, but we will be back here Tuesday for the All Mexico Party Show. Shout out going out there to all the KPYT DJs listening in. Thank y'all, and like I said, we'll see you back here on Tuesday. See ya.
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